We want to hear you scream. Oh yeah, that's the stuff. 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
2: The sky will be clear overnight. The temperature will drop to 7 degrees. Sunny and breezy tomorrow with a high of 31. Clear and 13 overnight Wednesday. A good chance of showers on Thursday, the high 27.
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2: The sky will be clear overnight. The temperature will drop to 7 degrees. Sunny and breezy tomorrow with a high of 31. Clear and 13 overnight Wednesday. A good chance of showers on Thursday, the high 27.
0: 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Drums. 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
4: The sky will be clear overnight. The temperature will drop to 7 degrees. Sunny and breezy tomorrow with a high of 31. Clear and 13 overnight Wednesday. A good chance of showers on Thursday, the high 27.
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5: The sky will be clear overnight. The temperature will drop to 7 degrees. Sunny and breezy tomorrow with a high of 31. Clear and 13 overnight Wednesday. A good chance of showers on Thursday, the high 27.
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2: The sky will be clear overnight. The temperature will drop to 7 degrees. Sunny and breezy tomorrow with a high of 31. Clear and 13 overnight Wednesday. A good chance of showers on Thursday, the high 27.
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5: The sky will be clear overnight. The temperature will drop to 7 degrees. Sunny and breezy tomorrow with a high of 31. Clear and 13 overnight Wednesday. A good chance of showers on Thursday, the high 27.
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1: Is it a relapse if it's just a drink? 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
1: The sky will be clear overnight. The temperature will drop to 7 degrees. Sunny and breezy tomorrow with a high of 31. Clear and 13 overnight Wednesday. A good chance of showers on Thursday, the high 27.
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0: Here in the north, we march to a different beat, like this one. 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
1: The sky will be clear overnight. The temperature will drop to 7 degrees. Sunny and breezy tomorrow with a high of 31. Clear and 13 overnight Wednesday. A good chance of showers on Thursday, the high 27.
0: If reception is poor, just, wiggle the antlers. That'll work. 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
1: 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It's like out there. 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
1: Good morning, I'm Dennis J. Puska. Welcoming the summer travel season in the north, Temiskaming-Cochrane MPP John Van Toff is crediting the conservative government with moving on highway safety improvements. In the legislature, the New Democrat thanked the government for enforcing highway rules and dispatching more MTO officials.

0: in Washington was positive. He says they presented several specific proposals they think are good in the broader context of North American economy. He also discussed a letter he wrote to his American and Mexican counterparts saying Canada is ready to extend the Canada-U.S.-Mexico agreement for another 16 years, this ahead of the upcoming review on July 1st. LeBlanc says he also raised issues around sectoral tariffs, including aluminum, softwood lumber, steel, and automotives. That'll be continued through further exchanges over the coming days and next week. He says he also reiterated the Prime Minister's comments last week. A strong and prosperous Canadian economy is good for North America. You may notice Stats Canada on the ring camera if you didn't fill out the 2026 census. The agency is beginning in-person follow-ups with households that have not yet completed their questionnaire. Along with phone calls, census enumerators will also start going door-to-door to communities across Canada. The agency says the visits are intended to remind residents to complete the census and to offer assistance. Officials say millions of households have already completed the census online, on paper, or by phone. For these stories and more, go to mycochranenow.com.
1: Going to be a scorcher today, sunny, high 31, falling up to 14 overnight. Mainly sunny tomorrow, high 28. Rain for Friday, high 21. Mix of sun and cloud for Saturday, high 23. And back to the sunshine and heavy heat for Sunday, high 29.
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0: Gino Vannelli, Black Cars Moose FM. Good morning and welcome to the Wednesday morning show, 272-6467 to call or text. Going to give you one last opportunity later in the show to win a pair of tickets to the Wild Ride Ram Rodeo in Timmins coming up June 12th and 13th. Just around the corner, man. Be listening around 720 for your chance to win. And we've got some preemptive birthdays to get to. Being that I'm on vacation for a few days, I'm going to grab these now. Chloe Courtney is coming up on hers. That'll be Monday, June the 8th. My wife, Amy, will be turning 50 on Monday. Kelsey Ann Gauvin turns 25 on Sunday. Carrie Genier is getting a little bit older. I think she's going to be 20 this Friday. David Doss is 41 tomorrow. And a dear friend, Patricia Saul, would have been 78. And Pat passed away very recently. But we thought one last time we should make mention. Anybody you want to add to the list? 272-6467.
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0: 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One of the questions that's come up recently, Bill C-9 is currently sitting before Parliament. It's going through the Senate as we speak. If passed, it would remove religious exemptions and protections from Canada's so-called hate speech legislation. It used to be that as long as you were citing a scriptural text or making a theological point of some kind, you could use that as a defense if somebody got offended. Bill C-9 removes that protection. And so some have asked, how will that affect Hope Radio? It won't. Hope Radio is a conservative, exegetical, bibliocentric, Christian broadcast. And we're either going to do it like that or not at all. Now stick around, Tragically Hip on the way.
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0: Going to be a scorcher today. Sunny, high 31, falling up to 14 overnight. Mainly sunny tomorrow, high 28. Rain for Friday, high 21. Mix of sun and cloud for Saturday, high 23. And back to the sunshine and heavy heat for Sunday, high 29.
2: Spring. 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
1: Good morning, I'm Dennis J. Puska. Welcoming the summer travel season in the north, Temiskaming-Cochrane MPP John Van Toff is crediting the conservative government with moving on highway safety improvements. In the legislature, the New Democrat thanked the government for enforcing highway rules and dispatching more MTO officials. He tempered his praise by saying there's a long way to go.
2: Safe roads are really important, especially in the summertime, because Northern Ontario is a beautiful place to visit. I encourage everyone to come to the whole north.
1: Van Toff mentioned a few attractions in his writing, including Lake Temagami and the Cochrane Polar Bear Habitat. One quick municipal election note here, Iroquois Falls has its fifth declared candidate for six seats for councillors. Richard Delaplante has thrown his hat into the ring. Nominations will be certified on August 24th. Voting day is October 26th. Canada U.S. Trade Minister Dominic LeBlanc says his meeting with U.S. Trade Representative Jameson Greer yesterday in Washington was positive. He says they presented several specific proposals they think are good in the broader context of North American economy. He also discussed the letter he wrote to his American and Mexican counterparts saying Canada is ready to extend the Canada-U.S.-Mexico agreement for another 16 years, this ahead of the upcoming review on July 1st. LeBlanc says he also raised issues around sectoral tariffs, including aluminum, softwood lumber, steel, and automotives. That'll be continued through further exchanges over the coming days and next week. He says he also reiterated the Prime Minister's comments last week. A strong and prosperous Canadian economy is good for North America. You may notice Stats Canada on the ring camera if you didn't fill out the 2026 census. The agency is beginning in-person follow-ups with households that have not yet completed their questionnaire. Along with phone calls, census enumerators will also start going door-to-door to communities across Canada. The agency says the visits are intended to remind residents to complete the census and to offer assistance. Officials say millions of households have already completed the census online, on paper, or by phone. For these stories and more, go to MyCochranNow.com.
3: Going to be a scorcher today. Sunny, high 31, falling up to 14 overnight. Mainly sunny tomorrow, high 28. Rain for Friday, high 21. Mix of sun and cloud for Saturday, high 23. And back to the sunshine and heavy heat for Sunday, high 29.
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0: Brand Van, $3,000, Astounded Moose FM. Looking like an absolutely gorgeous week and heading into a weekend that's going to be baking a solid, man. If you haven't invested in some fresh sunscreen, you know, like SPF 5000, you might want to do so. We're topping out around 31 today, and Sunday's going to do something similar. Now, by Friday, we should see a little bit of rain, but that's just going to make the grass grow all the faster. You got your lawnmower tuned up? 'Tis this season, man. I don't know about you, but I'm kind of looking forward to it. Crowded House on deck after this.
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Birthdays, anniversaries, anything you want. Now, I'm off for the next few days, which means if you got a birthday coming up, please do tell me about it today. We'll try to slide it into the show. Be listening at 720 for your last chance to win two free tickets to the Timmins Rodeo coming up on the 12th and 13th. A wonderful family-friendly event, something the kids will never forget. You know what? You might just have some fun yourself.

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1: Gonna be a scorcher today. Sunny, high 31, falling up to 14 overnight. Mainly sunny tomorrow, high 28. Rain for Friday, high 21. Mix of sun and cloud for Saturday, high 23. And back to the sunshine and heavy heat for Sunday, high 29. I'm so
2: happy. Hey, winter. 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
1: Good morning, I'm Dennis J. Puska. Welcoming the summer travel season in the north, Temiskaming-Cochrane MPP John Van Toff is crediting the conservative government with moving on highway safety improvements. In the legislature, the New Democrat thanked the government for enforcing highway rules and dispatching more MTO officials. He tempered his praise by saying there's a long way to go.
2: Safe roads are really important, especially in the summertime, because Northern Ontario is a beautiful place to visit. I encourage everyone to come to the whole north.
1: Van Toff mentioned a few attractions in his riding, including Lake Temagami and the Cochrane Polar Bear Habitat. One quick municipal election note here, Iroquois Falls has its fifth declared candidate for six seats for councillors. Richard de la Plante has thrown his hat into the ring. Nominations will be certified on August 24th. Voting day is October 26th. Canada U.S. Trade Minister Dominic LeBlanc says his meeting with U.S. Trade Representative Jameson Greer yesterday in Washington was positive. He says they presented several specific proposals they think are good in the broader context of North American economy. He also discussed a letter he wrote to his American and Mexican counterparts saying Canada is ready to extend the Canada-U.S.-Mexico agreement for another 16 years, this ahead of the upcoming review on July 1st. LeBlanc says he also raised issues around sectoral tariffs, including aluminum, softwood lumber, steel, and automotives. That'll be continued through further exchanges over the coming days and next week. He says he also reiterated the Prime Minister's comments last week. A strong and prosperous Canadian economy is good for North America. You may notice Stats Canada on the ring camera if you didn't fill out the 2026 census. The agency is beginning in-person follow-ups with households that have not yet completed their questionnaire. Along with phone calls, census enumerators will also start going door-to-door to communities across Canada. The agency says the visits are

0: lawyers make us tell you. We're CHPBFM Cochrane. You tell us what music to play.
1: Yeah, we're very obedient.
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0: Faith Hill, Breathe, Moose FM, 272-6467, our text line. Are you following the Stanley Cup Finals? Not many people care about the whole Carolina versus Vegas thing, but given that this is Mitch Marner's first year not with Toronto, maybe? Stanley Cup 2026, do you even care? And coming up in about 10 minutes' time, your last chance to win two free tickets to the Wild Ride Ram Rodeo in Timmins, June 12th and 13th. Keep your ears on. Shakira, next.
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0: 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And 13th.
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0: Gonna be a scorcher today, sunny, high 31, falling up to 14 overnight. Mainly sunny tomorrow, high 28. Rain for Friday, high 21. Mix of sun and cloud for Saturday, high 23. And back to the sunshine and heavy heat for Sunday, high 29.
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1: Good morning, I'm Dennis J. Puska. Welcoming the summer travel season in the north, Temiskaming-Cochrane MPP John Van Toff is crediting the conservative government with moving on highway safety improvements. In the legislature, the New Democrat thanked the government for enforcing highway rules and dispatching more MTO officials. He tempered his praise by saying there's a long way to go.
2: Safe roads are really important, especially in the summertime, because Northern Ontario is a beautiful place to visit. I encourage everyone to come to the whole north.
1: Van Toff mentioned a few attractions in his riding, including Lake Temagami and the Cochrane Polar Bear Habitat. One quick municipal election note here. Iroquois Falls has its fifth declared candidate for six seats for councillors. Richard De La Plante has thrown his hat into the ring. Nominations will be certified on August 24th. Voting day is October 26th. Canada-U.S. Trade Minister Dominic LeBlanc says his meeting with U.S. Trade Representative Jameson Greer yesterday in Washington was positive. He says they presented several specific proposals they think are good in the broader context of North American economy. He also discussed a letter he wrote to his American and Mexican counterparts saying Canada is ready to extend the Canada-U.S.-Mexico agreement for another 16 years, this ahead of the upcoming review on July 1st. LeBlanc says he also raised issues around sectoral tariffs, including aluminum, softwood lumber, steel, and automotives that'll be continued through further exchanges over the coming days and next week. He says he also reiterated the Prime Minister's comments last week. A strong and prosperous Canadian economy is good for North America. You may notice Stats Canada on the ring camera if you didn't fill out the 2026 census. The agency is beginning in-person follow-ups with households that have not yet completed their questionnaire. Along with phone calls, census enumerators will also start going door-to-door to communities across Canada. The agency says the visits are intended to remind residents to complete the census and to offer assistance. Officials say millions of households have already completed the census online, on paper, or by phone. For these stories and more, go to MyCochranNow.com.
3: Going to be a scorcher today. Sunny, high 31, falling up to 14 overnight. Mainly sunny tomorrow, high 28. Rain for Friday, high 21. Mix of sun and cloud for Saturday, high 23. And back to the sunshine and heavy heat for Sunday, high 29.
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0: Big Rack, the Oaf Moose FM. Going to be a really gorgeous sunny day heading up to 31. UV index is like really, really high. Make sure you're wearing sunblock and light, breezy, breathable clothes. A hat, especially if you're like me, next thing to bald. 'Tis the season, man, and if you're going to be burning, please respect all regulations. Make sure you have a permit. That's assuming you can even get one, because the fire risk level right now is set at high. And, of course, we actually have a forest fire burning south of Timmins. Every Sunday morning at 10, we do Hope Radio, our non-denominational Christian broadcast, which you can access anytime through mycochrannow.com. 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

0: 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Looking at a really hot week and into a smoking hot weekend. Going up to 31 today. Please make sure you cover up and use lots of SPF 5000, man. That's what you need. And if you have animals, especially dogs, if you're going to leave them outside, make sure he has shade and a lot of cool water to drink. Bottom line, we're heading into a season where if you can stay in an air-conditioned environment, you probably should.
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0: Gonna be a scorcher today. Sunny, high 31, falling up to 14 overnight. Mainly sunny tomorrow, high 28. Rain for Friday, high 21. Mix of sun and cloud for Saturday, high 23. And back to the sunshine and heavy heat for Sunday, high 29.
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To understand what's important here, you have to live here. 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
1: Good morning, I'm Dennis J. Puska. Welcoming the summer travel season in the north, Temiskaming-Cochrane MPP John Van Toff is crediting the conservative government with moving on highway safety improvements. In the legislature, the New Democrat thanked the government for enforcing highway rules and dispatching more MTO officials. He tempered his praise by saying there's a long way to go.
2: Safe roads are really important, especially in the summertime, because Northern Ontario is a beautiful place to visit. I encourage everyone to come to the whole north.
1: Van Toff mentioned a few attractions in his riding, including Lake Temagami and the Cochrane Polar Bear Habitat. One quick municipal election note here. Iroquois Falls has its fifth declared candidate for six seats for councillors. Richard De La Plante has thrown his hat into the ring. Nominations will be certified on August 24th. Voting day is October 26th. Canada-U.S. Trade Minister Dominic LeBlanc says his meeting with U.S. Trade Representative Jameson Greer yesterday in Washington was positive. He says they presented several specific proposals they think are good in the broader context of North American economy. He also discussed the letter he wrote to his American and Mexican counterparts saying Canada is ready to extend the Canada-U.S.-Mexico agreement for another 16 years, this ahead of the upcoming review on July 1st. LeBlanc says he also raised issues around sectoral tariffs, including aluminum, softwood lumber, steel, and automotives that'll be continued through further exchanges over the coming days and next week. He says he also reiterated the Prime Minister's comments last week. A strong and prosperous Canadian economy is good for North America. You may notice Stats Canada on the ring camera if you didn't fill out the 2026 census. The agency is beginning in-person follow-ups with households.

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0: Flock of Seagulls, I Ran Moose FM. We got one pair of rodeo tickets left for the Timmins Ram Rodeo coming up on the 12th and 13th. If you want to win them, be the first person to text RODEO to 272-6467 right now. Again, first person who texts RODEO to 272-6467 wins our last two tickets to the Timmins Rodeo coming up on the 12th and 13th of this month. Remember, you can only win once.
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1: Gonna be a scorcher today, sunny, high 31, falling up to 14 overnight. Mainly sunny tomorrow, high 28. Rain for Friday, high 21. Mix of sun and cloud for Saturday, high 23. And back to the sunshine and heavy heat for Sunday, high 29.
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1: Good morning, I'm Dennis J. Puska. Welcoming the summer travel season in the north, Temiskaming-Cochrane MPP John Van Toff is crediting the conservative government with moving on highway safety improvements. In the legislature, the New Democrat thanked the government for enforcing highway rules and dispatching more MTO officials. He tempered his praise by saying there's a long way to go.
2: Safe roads are really important, especially in the summertime, because Northern Ontario is a beautiful place to visit. I encourage everyone to come to the whole north.
1: Van Toff mentioned a few attractions in his riding, including Lake Temagami and the Cochrane Polar Bear Habitat. One quick municipal election note here, Iroquois Falls has its fifth declared candidate for six seats for councillors. Richard Delaplante has thrown his hat into the ring. Nominations will be certified on August 24th. Voting day is October 26th. Canada U.S. Trade Minister Dominic LaBlanc says his meeting with U.S. Trade Representative Jameson Greer yesterday in Washington was positive. He says they presented several specific proposals they think are good in the broader context of North American economy. He also discussed a letter he wrote to his American and Mexican counterparts saying Canada is ready to extend the Canada-U.S.-Mexico agreement for another 16 years. This ahead of the upcoming review on July 1st. LeBlanc says he also raised issues around sectoral tariffs, including aluminum, softwood lumber, steel, and automotives. That'll be continued through further exchanges over the coming days and next week. He says he also reiterated the Prime Minister's comments last week. A strong and prosperous Canadian economy is good for North America. You may notice Stats Canada on the ring camera if you didn't fill out the 2026 census. The agency is beginning in-person follow-ups with households that have not yet completed their questionnaire. Along with phone calls, census enumerators will also start going door-to-door to communities across Canada. The agency says the visits are intended to remind residents to complete the census and to offer assistance. Officials say millions of households have already completed the census online, on paper, or by phone. For these stories and more, go to MyCochranNow.com.
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5: Going to be a scorcher today. Sunny, high 31, falling up to 14 overnight. Mainly sunny tomorrow, high 28. Rain for Friday, high 21. Mix of sun and cloud for Saturday, high 23. And back to the sunshine and heavy heat for Sunday, high 29.
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0: Big Sugar, If I Had My Way, Moose FM, 272-6467 to call or text. Birthdays, anniversaries, anything you want. I'm going on vacation for a few days. So if you know someone who's celebrating tomorrow or perhaps into the weekend, now would be the time to let me know. And we'll try to work that into the show a little bit later on. The weather today is going to be hot. We're topping out at 31. UV index is very high. Please take every precaution if you're going out. Sunblock, wear a hat. Light, breathable clothing. And if you got a dog, make sure he's got plenty of water and some shade he can tuck into. Or better yet, keep him inside an air-conditioned environment.
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0: The True's Not Ready to Go, Moose FM. Are you looking for Moose merchandise? 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Just in time for summer, we have these enormous, absolutely beautiful beach towels. They're huge, man. You and somebody you love can snuggle up, enjoy the sunshine, the soft sand, the washing of the water. But please, this week, remember, lots of sunscreen. It's going to be real hot. One Republic on deck.
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0: Going to be a scorcher today. Sunny, high 31, falling up to 14 overnight. Mainly sunny tomorrow, high 28. Rain for Friday, high 21. Mix of sun and cloud for Saturday, high 23. And back to the sunshine and heavy heat for Sunday, high 29.
3: 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I am so excited I wet my plants.
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1: Good morning, I'm Dennis J. Puska. Welcoming the summer travel season in the north, Temiskaming-Cochrane MPP John Van Toff is crediting the conservative government with moving on highway safety improvements. In the legislature, the New Democrat thanked the government for enforcing highway rules and dispatching more MTO officials. He tempered his praise by saying there's a long way to go.
2: Safe roads are really important, especially in the summertime, because Northern Ontario is a beautiful place to visit. I encourage everyone to come to the whole north.
1: Van Toff mentioned a few attractions in his riding, including Lake Temagami and the Cochrane Polar Bear Habitat. One quick municipal election note here, Iroquois Falls has its fifth declared candidate for six seats for councillors. Richard de la Plante has thrown his hat into the ring. Nominations will be certified on August 24th. Voting day is October 26th. Canada U.S. Trade Minister Dominic LeBlanc says his meeting with U.S. Trade Representative Jameson Greer yesterday in Washington was positive. He says they presented several specific proposals they think are good in the broader context of North American economy. He also discussed a letter he wrote to his American and Mexican counterparts saying Canada is ready to extend the Canada-U.S.-Mexico agreement for another 16 years. This ahead of the upcoming review on July 1st. LeBlanc says he also raised issues around sectoral tariffs, including aluminum, softwood lumber, steel, and automotives. That'll be continued through further exchanges over the coming days and next week. He says he also reiterated the Prime Minister's comments last week. A strong and prosperous Canadian economy is good for North America. You may notice Stats Canada on the ring camera if you didn't fill out the 2026 census. The agency is beginning in-person follow-ups with households that have not yet completed their questionnaire. Along with phone calls, census enumerators will also start going door-to-door to communities across Canada. The agency says the visits are intended to remind residents to complete the census and to offer assistance. Officials say millions of households have already completed the census online, on paper, or by phone. For these stories and more, go to MyCochraneNow.com.
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5: Going to be a scorcher today, sunny, high 31, falling up to 14 overnight. Mainly sunny tomorrow, high 28. Rain for Friday, high 21. Mix of sun and cloud for Saturday, high 23. And back to the sunshine and heavy heat for Sunday, high 29.

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0: The Cars were an American rock band formed in Boston in 1976. Emerging from the new wave scene in the late 70s, they consisted of Rick Oxett, Benjamin Orr, Elliot Easton, Greg Hawks, and Dave Robinson. The Cars were at the forefront of the merger of the 1970s guitar-oriented rock with the new synthesizer-oriented pop that rose to predominance in the early 1980s. The Cars called it quits in 1988, but got together for a tour in 2010-2011 and then again in 2018 before finally retiring.
2: We're lobbying for mandatory moose at work, right?
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0: Going to be a scorcher today. Sunny, high 31, falling up to 14 overnight. Mainly sunny tomorrow, high 28. Rain for Friday, high 21. Mix of sun and cloud for Saturday, high 23. And back to the sunshine and heavy heat for Sunday, high 29.
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0: 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It's getting really, really, really hot today. We're going up into the low 30s. UV index is high. Make sure you wear lots of sunblock and perhaps a hat. And if you have a dog, try not to leave him outside. If you can keep him in the air conditioning or a cool basement, that's way better than in the baking sun. But if he's got to be out there, please provide him with some shade and a plentiful supply of water.
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0: The late, great David Bowie. Let's dance, Moose FM. That's it for the Wednesday morning show. I'm going on vacation as of tomorrow. Thank you very much for listening. Hope you have a wonderful week. And God willing, I'll see you on the 10th.
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0: Gonna be a scorcher today. Sunny, high 31, falling up to 14 overnight. Mainly sunny tomorrow, high 28. Rain for Friday, high 21. Mix of sun and cloud for Saturday, high 23. And back to the sunshine and heavy heat for Sunday, high 29.
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3: Some call it Wednesday. You should probably call it Frying Pan Day. Sunny this afternoon, high 31, falling off to 14 overnight. Mainly sunny tomorrow, high 28. Rain for Friday, high 21. Mix of sun and cloud for Saturday, high 23. And sunny and hot for Sunday, topping out around 29 Celsius.
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9: Some call it Wednesday. You should probably call it Frying Pan Day. Sunny this afternoon, high 31, falling off to 14 overnight. Mainly sunny tomorrow, high 28. Rain for Friday, high 21. Mix of sun and cloud for Saturday, high 23. And sunny and hot for Sunday, topping out around 29 Celsius.
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3: 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You should probably call it Frying Pan Day. Sunny this afternoon, high 31, falling off to 14 overnight. Mainly sunny tomorrow, high 28. Rain for Friday, high 21. Mix of sun and cloud for Saturday, high 23. And sunny and hot for Sunday, topping out around 29 Celsius.
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6: Some call it Wednesday. You should probably call it Frying Pan Day. Sunny this afternoon, high 31, falling off to 14 overnight. Mainly sunny tomorrow, high 28. Rain for Friday, high 21. Mix of sun and cloud for Saturday, high 23. And sunny and hot for Sunday, topping out around 29 Celsius.
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1: Good afternoon. I'm Dennis J. Puska. Welcoming the summer travel season in the north, Temiskaming-Cochrane MPP John Van Toff is crediting the conservative government with moving on highway safety improvements. In the legislature, the new Democrat thanked the government for enforcing highway rules and dispatching more MTU officers. He tempered his praise by saying there is a long way to go.
2: Safe roads are really important, especially in the summertime, because Northern Ontario is a beautiful place to visit. I encourage everyone to come to the whole north.
1: Van Toff mentioned a few attractions in his riding, including Lake Temagami and the Cochrane Polar Bear Habitat. One quick municipal election note here. Iroquois Falls has its fifth declared candidate for the six seats for councillors. Richard de la Plante has thrown his hat into the ring. Nominations will be certified on August 24th. Voting day is October 26th. Canada-U.S. Trade Minister Dominic LeBlanc says his meeting with the United States Trade Representative Jameson Greer yesterday in Washington, D.C. was positive. He says they presented several specific proposals they think are good in the broader text of North American economy. He also discussed the letter he wrote in his American and Mexican counterparts saying Canada is ready to extend the Canada-U.S.-Mexico agreement for another 16 years. This ahead of the upcoming review on July 1st. LeBlanc says they also raise issues around sectoral tariffs, including aluminum, softwood lumber, steel, and automobiles, and will continue further exchanges over the coming days and next week. He also says he has reiterated the Prime Minister's comments last week that a strong, prosperous Canadian economy is good for North America. And you may notice StatsCan on the ring camera if you didn't fill out the 2026 census. The agency is beginning in-person follow-ups with households that have not yet completed their questionnaire. Along with phone calls, census enumerators will also start going door-to-door in communities across Canada. The agency says the visits are intended to remind residents to complete their census and to offer assistance. Officials say millions of households have already completed the census online, on paper, or by phone. For these stories and more, go to MyCochranNow.com.
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5: Some call it Wednesday. You should probably call it Frying Pan Day. Sunny this afternoon, high 31, falling off to 14 overnight. Mainly sunny tomorrow, high 28. Rain for Friday, high 21. Mix of sun and cloud for Saturday, high 23. And sunny and hot for Sunday, topping out around 29 Celsius.
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4: Some call it Wednesday. You should probably call it Frying Pan Day. Sunny this afternoon, high 31, falling off to 14 overnight. Mainly sunny tomorrow, high 28. Rain for Friday, high 21. Mix of sun and cloud for Saturday, high 23. And sunny and hot for Sunday, topping out around 29 Celsius.
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2: Some call it Wednesday. You should probably call it Frying Pan Day. Sunny this afternoon, high 31, falling off to 14 overnight. Mainly sunny tomorrow, high 28. Rain for Friday, high 21. Mix of sun and cloud for Saturday, high 23. And sunny and hot for Sunday, topping out around 29 Celsius.
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3: Some call it Wednesday. You should probably call it Frying Pan Day. Sunny this afternoon, high 31, falling off to 14 overnight. Mainly sunny tomorrow, high 28. Rain for Friday, high 21. Mix of sun and cloud for Saturday, high 23. And sunny and hot for Sunday, topping out around 29 Celsius.
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2: Some call it Wednesday. You should probably call it Frying Pan Day. Sunny this afternoon, high 31, falling off to 14 overnight. Mainly sunny tomorrow, high 28. Rain for Friday, high 21. Mix of sun and cloud for Saturday, high 23. And sunny and hot for Sunday, topping out around 29 Celsius.
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0: Great Big C and Consequence Free. Moose FM, good afternoon. St. Jean Festival going down June 19th and the 20th. So if you're looking for something to do, you never got to look far. There's always something going on nearby. 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And hey, check it out. 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
4: Daytime heat and decently cool nights for the next couple days at least. Clear and 14 tonight. Increasing cloud tomorrow, the high 28. A slight chance of showers overnight and Friday. Thursday night's low 13, Friday's high 22.
5: 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I am so excited I wet my plants.
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0: Venus and Bananarama. Moose FM. Bananarama. That's fun to say. You should try it. Just say it right now. Yeah, you said it. Oh, Robert Pattinson confronting critics over the way he looked when he played the Batman, that he wasn't bulky enough, even though he worked out every day. And most people who work out know that bulking up isn't strength, right? Like, it's about core strength. It's about creating dense, strong muscles. And, yeah, just because someone is swole, that's what they say. Because he's not swole doesn't mean you don't have strength. It's like there's this one guy. I don't know if you've seen these videos, right? He walks around with that, like, 700-pound mop. And he goes to the gym. And he looks super scrawny and tiny. And he's just mopping, like, it's, like, effortlessly. And then he'll always get, like, you know, teased by the swole people at the gym. And then he'll be like, oh, I just need to move these weights. Here, can you hold my mop? And then they can't pick up the mop, even though their muscles, like one of their arms is the size of this guy. You know, even though he's scrawny, he's like 100 times stronger. So strength isn't swole. And I think that's something critics need to get through their heads.
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0: Charlotte Cardin, 99 Nights, Moose FM. And, oh, yeah, a little sore today. I ended up getting contacted by folks down at the Timmins Ram Rodeo, the one that's being held by our sister station, Country 93.1. And, well, they needed some extra hands for putting up all the fencing, like, you know, the, like, 8 to 10 foot tall metal fencing designed to keep everybody inside and the non-ticket buyers on the outside, also there to help prevent, because it's right along the 655 highway, right? So not just one layer of fencing, but two layers of fencing had to go up because, you know, the off chance that a horse makes it outside, which that's also a thing, right? Like when the horses and the bulls show up, they're going to be on the other side of the fence until they're brought inside for their competition, right? So, needed a fence to make sure no animals could get near the highway. And then the fence that went around the main event area for the Timmins Ram Rodeo. And let's say when you're the radio guy, it's not a very physical job. So, yeah, the radio guy's a little sore today. But, oh, my goodness, is that place looking great. It's going to be an amazing time. June 12th and the 13th, by the way. You want to be there.
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4: Daytime heat and decently cool nights for the next couple days at least. Clear and 14 tonight. Increasing cloud tomorrow, the high 28. A slight chance of showers overnight and Friday. Thursday night's low 13, Friday's high 22.
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0: Moose FM, that was The Wallflowers and One Headlight. And yesterday we were talking about debit down etiquette. That's when you get to the store, you've collected all the items that you're looking to purchase, you've gone to self-checkout, you've scanned and bagged everything, you're about to pay, and now finally someone's telling you, oh, debit and credit's down, you have to pay us with cash. But honestly, not many people carry cash. Most of the comments are everyone should carry cash. But here's the thing. Not everybody has enough cash when you live paycheck to paycheck to actually go and carry an extra wad of cash. Like, that's only a thing older generations have, right? You got to be an older generation to be lucky enough that you can carry around a wad of cash in your pocket at the same time as, you know, everything else. So, not a luxury a lot of people have. Anyway, the question was, do you A, put all your groceries back, B, leave, or C, find the closest ATM and come back? And a lot of the comments are saying C, find an ATM and come back. But then at the same time, you got to pay like $8, right? It's like $4 to use the ATM, and then your bank charges you for using an ATM that's not their bank. Oh, my.
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0: Clocks, Coldplay, Moose FM, Afternoon, you be enjoying good. Yes, that sentence made perfect sense. Do not read. Don't read into it too much when we could be talking about Cap Craze. Yeah, Cap Craze is going to be a crazy time, which, hey, it's right there in the name. Anyway, this is like a tailgating derby. A tailgate party mixed with musical entertainment, mixed with a demolition derby. I always call it destruction derby, but demolition, I guess, they kind of mean the same thing, right? I guess destruction's a little more negative than demolition. Demolition sounds a little more professional, right? Anyway, it looks like it's going to be a lot of fun. Had no idea there were so many different versions of the demolition derby, like the Lady Bone, the Youth Bone, the Junk Run, Truck Half Ton. That'll be interesting. Demo Cross, not sure what that is. Figure Eight Racing sounds dangerous, but I guess that's what you're there for, right? You're not there to see like a NASCAR race. The demolition derby, like you're gonna see a lot of cars getting smashed up.
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4: Daytime heat and decently cool nights for the next couple days at least. Clear and 14 tonight, increasing cloud tomorrow, the high 28. A slight chance of showers overnight and Friday. Thursday night's low 13, Friday's high 22.
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1: I'm Bob McIntyre. The forest fire north of Gogama and west of Highway 144 is still classified by the MNR as not under control. In an update this morning, the ministry said it grew overnight to 464 hectares or 1,160 football fields. Travel restrictions are in place off the highway. Also not under control is a much smaller blaze not far from that one. It was listed as covering 1.5 hectares. And as a precaution, Matagami First Nation is moving about 200 of its residents to Barrie by bus. For more than 10 years, Iroquois Falls Secondary School has been staging Evening of the Arts. This year's edition is next Monday, June 8th. Music and drama teacher Barb Cornthwaite says student art will be on display between 1 and 4 and 6 and 8 o'clock. Her band class will entertain at 1:45 and 6, and the drama presentation will be at 12:45 and 7 o'clock.
2: It's nice to have those products to put them together and see kind of what we've got in the end and share it with the public.
1: The drama presentation is a play written by the drama class called Pennies to Rickshaws. Many more Evening of the Arts details are in audio form on mycochrannow.com. Canada-U.S. Trade Minister Dominic LeBlanc says his meeting with U.S. Trade Representative Jameson Greer yesterday in Washington was positive. He says several specific proposals were made that are good in the broader context of the North American economy. He also discussed a letter he wrote to his American and Mexican counterparts saying Canada is ready to extend the Canada-U.S.-Mexico agreement for another 16 years. This ahead of the upcoming review on July 1st. LeBlanc says Canada also raised issues around sectoral tariffs, including aluminum, softwood lumber, steel, and automobiles, and will continue further exchanges over the coming days and next week. He says he also reiterated the Prime Minister's comments last week that a strong and prosperous Canadian economy is good for North America. Stats Canada might soon be at your door if you didn't fill out the 2026 census. The agency is beginning in-person follow-ups with households that have not yet completed their questionnaires. Along with phone calls, census enumerators will also start going door-to-door. The agency says the visits are intended to remind people to complete the census and for the enumerators to offer help. Millions of households have already completed the census online, on paper, or by phone. For these stories and more, go to MyCochranNow.com. Daytime heat and decently cool nights for the next couple days at least. Clear and 14 tonight, increasing cloud tomorrow, the high 28. A slight chance of showers overnight and Friday. Thursday night's low 13, Friday's high 22.
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0: 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We're CHPBFM Cochrane. 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

0: Moose FM, that was Blue Rodeo, Till I Am Myself Again. I hope you're having a good afternoon so far. And oh yeah, lots going on. The St. Jean Festival is geared up to be going down June 19th and the 20th. It looks like a lot of entertainment, a lot of vendors, and a lot of fun are waiting for you at the St. Jean Festival. So make sure you have that marked on your calendar, and I hope you get to head out there and have a wonderful time.
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6: Daytime heat and decently cool nights for the next couple days at least. Clear and 14 tonight. Increasing cloud tomorrow, the high 28. A slight chance of showers overnight and Friday. Thursday night's low 13, Friday's high 22.
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0: Nickelback this afternoon. Moose FM, how you doing this afternoon? It's like Nickelback knew this song would get played later in the day. Interesting. Moving on. Oh, helped out with the Country 93.1 Timmins Ram Rodeo. That's our sister station, and they're the lead sponsor for the rodeo that's going down just a stone's throw away in Timmins on June 12th and the 13th. They reached out, and they needed extra help putting up the huge fencing. First time doing that job. Not too bad, right? Right? Like, it wasn't super laborious, just it was a lot. Definitely sore, definitely got a lot of sun yesterday. And, oh, does anyone else still like to just wear a hoodie? I got teased a lot because I like wearing my hoodies. So I showed up in one, and yeah, it's something you got to go through. Everyone's like, you like being warm. No, I just don't like wearing t-shirts.
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0: The Go-Go's, Vacation, Moose FM, it's the afternoon, you're you, I'm me, let's chat. Even though you're always very quiet, you know, you never call anymore, you never chime in or pick up the phone, dial up and say, hey man, how you doing? Just sort of this relationship, right? If I wasn't getting paid, I would break up with you. All right. Oh, how else can I make this show a little awkward this afternoon? It's Wednesday, which is nice. A midweek point. You only got a few more days left of the week. So let's put our heads together. Let's come up with some great ideas on how to get through the rest of this week, get to the weekend, and have all the joy.
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4: Digital marketing made easy. Daytime heat and decently cool nights for the next couple days at least. Clear and 14 tonight, increasing cloud tomorrow, the high 28. A slight chance of showers overnight and Friday. Thursday night's low 13, Friday's high 22.
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1: I'm Bob McIntyre. The forest fire north of Gogama and west of Highway 144 is still classified by the MNR as not under control. In an update this morning, the ministry said it grew overnight to 464 hectares or 1,160 football fields. Travel restrictions are in place off the highway. Also not under control is a much smaller blaze not far from that one. It was listed as covering 1.5 hectares. And as a precaution, Mattagami First Nation is moving about 200 of its residents to Barrie by bus. For more than 10 years, Iroquois Falls Secondary School has been staging Evening of the Arts. This year's edition is next Monday, June 8th. Music and drama teacher Barb Cornthwaite says student art will be on display between 1 and 4 and 6 and 8 o'clock. Her band class will entertain at 1:45 and 6, and the drama presentation will be at 12:45 and 7 o'clock.
2: It's nice to have those products, to put them together and see kind of what we've got in the end and share it with the public.
1: The drama presentation is a play written by the drama class called Pennies to Rickshaws. Many more Evening of the Arts details are in audio form on mycochranenow.com. Canada-U.S. Trade Minister Dominic LeBlanc says his meeting with U.S. Trade Representative Jameson Greer yesterday in Washington was positive. He says several specific proposals were made that are good in the broader context of the North American economy. He also discussed a letter he wrote to his American and Mexican counterparts saying Canada is ready to extend the Canada-U.S.-Mexico agreement for another 16 years. This ahead of the upcoming review on July 1st. LeBlanc says Canada also raised issues around sectoral tariffs, including aluminum, softwood lumber, steel, and automobiles, and will continue further exchanges over the coming days and next week. He says he also reiterated the Prime Minister's comments last week that a strong and prosperous Canadian economy is good for North America. Stats Canada might soon be at your door if you didn't fill out the 2026 census. The agency is beginning in-person follow-ups with households that have not yet completed their questionnaires. Along with phone calls, census enumerators will also start going door-to-door. The agency says the visits are intended to remind people to complete the census and for the enumerators to offer help. Millions of households have already completed the census online, on paper, or by phone. For these stories and more, go to mycochranenow.com. Daytime heat and decently cool nights for the next couple days at least. Clear and 14 tonight, increasing cloud tomorrow, the high 28. A slight chance of showers overnight and Friday. Thursday night's low 13, Friday's high 22.
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0: Alanis Moore said, ironic. Moose FM. Hey, let's talk about Shania Twain, right? She's from Northern Ontario here, and she just put out a new album or EP. Anyway, it's called Little Miss Twain, and she's putting out a secondary version of it with a Mattagami River edition to kind of pay homage to her home spot here in Northern Ontario, where she grew up and where she's from. You know, mentioning that the Mattagami River runs through Timmins, Ontario, where I grew up, and has the exclusive cover, which you can order from her official store off her official website. You can get that as a vinyl or as a CD, which CDs aren't very big anymore, right? Vinyl came back because vinyl, it's more of like a collection thing, where a CD collection, I don't think it's as... It's not the same feeling, right? Like, I feel like no one's like, check out my CD collection, right? I don't think anyone cares. But vinyl, it's a little different, right? A little more special.
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8: Daytime heat and decently cool nights for the next couple days at least. Clear and 14 tonight. Increasing cloud tomorrow, the high 28. A slight chance of showers overnight and Friday. Thursday night's low 13, Friday's high 22.
9: So long, snow. 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

0: The Jeff Healey Band, Angel Eyes, Moose FM, good afternoon. And by this time, you're probably on your way home thinking about what's for dinner. So let's get you in the mood for dinner by talking about Robert Pattinson clapping back at critics who said his Batman body wasn't good enough. Yeah, some people are so hard to please, right? Like, that movie was quite good. The Batman, the one that Robert Pattinson did, Robert Pattinson's the best actor of at least the generation I come from. You know, definitely one of the best. And I hate to say it, I love that he's a pathological liar because it just creates some really entertaining moments. Like when he told a morning show he saw a bunch of clowns burn to death when he was a kid. And a lot of people think that's true. But he was tired of them asking the same boring, vapid questions. So he was like, yeah, I saw this. And they're like, oh, my God. Oh, Robert Pattinson, thank you for being who you are.
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6: Daytime heat and decently cool nights for the next couple days at least. Clear and 14 tonight, increasing cloud tomorrow, the high 28. A slight chance of showers overnight and Friday. Thursday night's low 13, Friday's high 22.
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1: I'm Bob McIntyre. The forest fire north of Gogama and west of Highway 144 is still classified by the MNR as not under control. In an update this morning, the ministry said it grew overnight to 464 hectares or 1,160 football fields. Travel restrictions are in place off the highway. Also not under control is a much smaller blaze not far from that one. It was listed as covering 1.5 hectares. And as a precaution, Matagami First Nation is moving about 200 of its residents to Barrie by bus. For more than 10 years, Iroquois Falls Secondary School has been staging Evening of the Arts. This year's edition is next Monday, June 8th. Music and drama teacher Barb Cornthwaite says student art will be on display between 1 and 4 and 6 and 8 o'clock. Her band class will entertain at 1:45 and 6, and the drama presentation will be at 12:45 and 7 o'clock.
2: It's nice to have those products to put them together and see kind of what we've got in the end and share it with the public.
1: The drama presentation is a play written by the drama class called Pennies to Rickshaws. Many more Evening of the Arts details are in audio form on MyCochranNow.com. Canada-U.S. Trade Minister Dominic LeBlanc says his meeting with U.S. Trade Representative Jameson Greer yesterday in Washington was positive. He says several specific proposals were made that are good in the broader context of the North American economy. He also discussed a letter he wrote to his American and Mexican counterparts, saying Canada is ready to extend the Canada-U.S.-Mexico agreement for another 16 years. This ahead of the upcoming review on July 1st. LeBlanc says Canada also raised issues around sectoral tariffs, including aluminum, softwood lumber, steel, and automobiles, and will continue further exchanges over the coming days and next week. He says he also reiterated the Prime Minister's comments last week that a strong and prosperous Canadian economy is good for North America. Stats Canada might soon be at your door if you didn't fill out the 2026 census. The agency is beginning in-person follow-ups with households that have not yet completed their questionnaires. Along with phone calls, census enumerators will also start going door-to-door. The agency says the visits are intended to remind people to complete the census and for the enumerators to offer help. Millions of households have already completed the census online, on paper, or by phone. For these stories and more, go to MyCochranNow.com. Daytime heat and decently cool nights for the next couple days at least. Clear and 14 tonight, increasing cloud tomorrow, the high 28. A slight chance of showers overnight and Friday. Thursday night's low 13, Friday's high 22.
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4: Daytime heat and decently cool nights for the next couple days at least. Clear and 14 tonight, increasing cloud tomorrow, the high 28. A slight chance of showers overnight and Friday. Thursday night's low 13, Friday's high 22.
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You had your chance, but you blew it. 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
1: Daytime heat and decently cool nights for the next couple days at least. Clear and 14 tonight. Increasing cloud tomorrow, the high 28. A slight chance of showers overnight and Friday. Thursday night's low 13, Friday's high 22.
2: 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Hit the driving range on Saturday.

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4: Daytime heat and decently cool nights for the next couple days at least. Clear and 14 tonight, increasing cloud tomorrow, the high 28. A slight chance of showers overnight and Friday. Thursday night's low 13, Friday's high 22.
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